0: New South Wales's forests. They found that the gliders usually jump from trees 22 metres above ground level and land on another tree trunk 5 metres off the ground. Moving to sport, and in the FIFA World Cup, two late goals by Argentina have dashed England's hopes of winning its first World Cup in 60 years. England led 1-0 until Argentina scored an equaliser in the 85th minute. Lautaro Martinez's goal in stoppage time cemented a 2-0 win for Argentina. SVS's call of Martinez's goal. Argentina will play Spain in the final on Monday at 5 a.m. Australian Eastern Standard Time. And if you have a story or news you'd like to share, or if there's something happening in your community that you want to let us know about, you can always send an email to news@nirs.org.au. That's news@nirs.org.au. Or message us on Facebook, Instagram, or LinkedIn. And that's been the latest from NIRS News.
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0: pokin and tissue and a tonation and book caramanga something galagal banga one camera, Namboaji, Mulatanga tonamandaganga means Mulajo, Yapakota Kalawa Jaramera, Mananga, someone could have mutinino hokin swaregrele, Rukuru Kulmara Mutuku kidney, Lepagulu, Mulatanga, Kalagal Pizani, Yangayapago, Nukutakanina Mera somewhere. 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

is white. 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

0: Good evening, everyone. This is a little story that I wrote as a little puppet show at Little Ones Playgroup at the Children's and Family Centre. We were looking at the children using their hands in a nice way, gentle way. And so this story is called Help Ever, Hurt Never by Julie Pritchard. Once upon a time, there was a mother who had two children called John and Jill. They lived in a small town called Halls Creek. One day the mother said, "Today we are going to the playgroup for the morning." "Yippee!" cried John and Jill. "First, finish up your Weet-Bix and fruit." "You know what Nana tells you about not wasting food," said mother. John and Jill finished eating all their breakfast so they would not miss the bus. On arrival to the playgroup, they said good morning to their playgroup teachers and went play with the train set, which was one of their favourite things to do, besides riding the bikes when it was outside time. John and Jill's mother was watching them, happy to see them helping each other put the train tracks together and even build a bridge. She then heard John say to Jill, "That's my train." Jill then replied, "I had it first." John then grabbed the red train from Jill's hands and gives her a push, making her fall over. Jill then begins to cry. Their mother then goes over to comfort Jill and asks them both to explain what is happening. "John pushed me," said Jill. "Why did you push your sister?" asked his mother. "She had my red train," said John. "You could have played with the blue train, or asked Jill nicely if she could give you the red train," said mother. "Please say sorry to Jill," said mother. John gives Jill a big hug and says he's very sorry. Mother tells them that they must always remember that their hands are for helping and not for hurting. Help Ever, Hurt Never by Julie Pritchard. Thank you so much for listening.
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3: My name is Olive Knight. 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It's the voice of the Kimberleys.

0: Harrison Peterson here from NIRS News, coming to you from the lands of the Yuggera and Turrbal peoples. Australians will be able to trust they're buying ethical products from major companies under new changes announced by the federal government. The Albanese government has announced large businesses that earn over $100 million a year will face criminal charges if forms of modern slavery are used in their supply chains.
1: What we've announced today in terms of our modern slavery reforms, they follow extensive consultation and I think that they will be widely welcomed by Australians who don't want their supply chains in which they are consumers to be tainted by modern slavery.
0: That's Federal Attorney General Michelle Rowland speaking to the ABC. Hundreds of workers will walk off the job today at BHP's Port Hedland Export Terminal in Western Australia. A five-hour meeting between the company, unions and the Fair Work Commission didn't produce an enterprise agreement. 200 workers will go on strike for 8 hours today from 2 p.m. Australian Western Standard Time. The West Australian Secretary of the Electrical Trades Union, Adam Woodage, has told the ABC his members are fed up.
2: They've had enough of inequality in their workplace. They've had enough of the manager's right to rule and determine who gets what pay rise when. They've had enough of the company walking back what we would say were good company policies and winding down on what's afforded to these workers.
0: Cocaine with an estimated street value of more than $400 million has been found in a shipping container in Sydney. Australian Border Force officers found more than 500 kilograms of the drug hidden in bags under a tarp on Monday. The container was shipped from Texas via Panama and was bound for Melbourne. Authorities say there's enough cocaine for almost 270,000 street deals. A new study has tested how far the country's largest gliding marsupials can fly. Details and other stories after this.
3: Round 19 for the 2026 AFL Premiership season for AFL Indigenous Broadcasting. 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On Saturday from 7:45 p.m. Australian Eastern Standard Time, it's the West Coast Eagles taking on the Brisbane Lions. And on Sunday from 12:30 p.m. Australian Eastern Standard Time, it's Richmond taking on Hawthorn. 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
0: You may be surprised by how far greater gliders can fly. Researchers have found that Australia's biggest marsupial glider soars 19 metres on average, but the longest flight captured in the study was 50 metres. Results from a study 85 years ago suggested that the endangered animals were flying 100 metres. Australian National University researchers have tracked 41 flights across New South Wales' forests. They found that the gliders usually jump from trees 22 metres above ground level and land on another tree trunk 5 metres off the ground. Moving to sport, and in the FIFA World Cup, two late goals by Argentina have dashed England's hopes of winning its first World Cup in 60 years. England led 1-0 until Argentina scored an equaliser in the 85th minute. Lautaro Martinez's goal in stoppage time cemented a 2-0 win for Argentina. SBS's call of Martinez's goal. Argentina will play Spain in the final on Monday at 5 a.m. Australian Eastern Standard Time. And if you have a story or news you'd like to share, or if there's something happening in your community that you want to let us know about, you can always send an email to news@nirs.org.au. That's news@nirs.org.au. Or message us on Facebook, Instagram or LinkedIn. And that's been the latest from NIRS News.
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bar. How my stomach kept on rumbling all through the night so dark. And this young fool, he just said to me, hey, it's liberty or death. And he looks a rather tasty one. This time I

0: $5 stole a remote Aboriginal and Torres Strait Islander communities can join in that low-cost essential subsidy scheme? When all the communities join in that scheme, their store can get them all the goods and freight for more cheap one. That saving get past the customer then. That mean everything from a cheap one long their store, long people living in remote communities. You can call them this number to find out more. 1-800-833-570. You can go along on that NIAA website too to search them or look them up food security to find out more. This message been come from that Australian government along at Canberra.
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0: Did you know that stores in remote Aboriginal and Torres Strait Islander communities can join the low-cost essentials subsidy scheme? 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

0: hole with an old favorite of some of those oldies that are still around with us. We'd sailed in the sunset.
1: Hello, I'm Adam Evans with the NIRS News. The following story includes the name of an Indigenous person who's passed away. Tony Mundine's impact reached well beyond the boxing ring, and today his community is remembering both the fighter and the man after his death at 75. In the ring, Mundine was a genuine trailblazer, the only Australian boxer to hold titles across four separate weight divisions, and one of the most respected Indigenous athletes the country's seen. He rose from tent boxing near his hometown of Byugal to a world title shot against Argentina's Carlos Monzon in 1974. But away from the sport, Mundine had spent years supporting Aboriginal youth, work that was formally recognised in 1986 when he was awarded the Order of Australia. His son, former world champion Anthony Mundine, says he was devastated by the loss, describing his father as someone who gave him strength and showed him what real support looked like. Fellow fighters have echoed that, remembering Mundine as a man who carried himself with the same dignity outside of the ring as he did inside it. He retired from the professional boxing in 1984, leaving behind a legacy that stretches from the sport itself to the communities he supported. 43 Australians are still missing in Nepal and Tibet 6 days after the catastrophic flooding disaster tore through the region. Many were part of tour groups, including one group of 11 Australians who just finished the trek when the flooding hit. The overall death toll has now passed 750, with more than 3,000 people still unaccounted for across Nepal and Tibet. The Department of Foreign Affairs and Trade has sent crisis teams to the region to help with the search. The Pacific Island Forum starts today in Palau, bringing together leaders from across the region, including Prime Minister Anthony Albanese. Over the next 4 days, leaders will talk about the climate crisis, regional security, and the growing drug trade sweeping through the Pacific nations. There is also a push to get the region to 100% renewable energy by 2035. Tensions with China are also expected to surface after a dummy missile test near Tuvalu's waters back in July. Lake Ontario, now and always. That's what a giant sign now reads after the US president ordered the US government to refer to it now as Lake America.
2: I'm here on the shores of beautiful Lake Ontario, a crown jewel of our province and our country. You may have heard that President Trump is trying to rename this lake, all because he doesn't like Ontario and Canada standing up for ourselves.
1: That's Doug Ford there, the Ontario Premier, via his Instagram account. The feud over the lake's renaming is part of the rising trade dispute between Canada and the US. Users in Canada will see the lake as Lake Ontario on Google Maps, while US users will see it as Lake America. We'll have more coming up next.
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1: To sport and in golf, Australia's Minwoo Lee has finished 5 shots behind tournament winner Scottie Scheffler in the Tour Championship in the United States. Scheffler showed why he's the best player in the sport, finishing 16 under par. Lee finished in 4th place on 11 under, while fellow Australian Adam Scott finished in 10 under. Now for a look at the capital city weather around the country. A shower or two in Magidge and Brisbane with a top of 24. 21 and mostly sunny on Gadigal Country, Sydney, while it's 21 and sunny on Ngunnawal-Gambri Country, Canberra. 17 and mostly sunny in Nam, Melbourne, and partly cloudy in Nipaluna, Hobart with a max of 17. A top of 21 and mostly sunny in Tundunya, Adelaide. Showers and 22 degrees in Boorloo, Perth, and sunny in Garamilla, Darwin with a top of 35. If you have any stories that you'd like to share with us, you can send us an email to news@nirs.org.au. That's news@nirs.org.au.
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4: Across Western Australia, this is Maitland Collard with the NIDA News. Aboriginal and Torres Strait Islander listeners are warned that the following program may contain stories and voices of people who've passed away. Proud Bunjima man and Pilbara community leader Henry Lockyer has been appointed as the first Aboriginal co-chair of the Western Australian Aboriginal Justice Advisory Committee. The Aboriginal Justice Advisory Committee, known as AJAC, provides cultural advice and guidance to the Department of Justice on issues affecting Aboriginal people and communities across Western Australia. He said the appointment carried an important responsibility to Aboriginal people and communities.
6: But for me, I see it as more of a responsibility to my fellow committee members, as I want to make sure that I accurately represent their priorities and interests. Collectively, when the entire AJAC committee, we all come with our own experiences and knowledge.
4: The appointment is the first time an Aboriginal community representative has formally shared the chairing role of AJAC with the Department of Justice. Barnaby Joyce says One Nation's historic victory in Western Australia shows the dynamics of Australian politics have changed. One Nation candidate Luke Hurdigan defeated Labor's Georgia Tree in the Secret Harbour by-election, overturning what had been considered a safe Labor seat. Joyce says voters are disillusioned with the major parties and want more competitive political environment.
7: The dynamics in Australian politics have changed, and if people don't realise that, they are foolish. There is no safe Labor seat anymore.
4: Joyce described the result as decisive and humbling, but says One Nation must respect the support and avoid getting carried away. Construction of a new dialysis clinic in the remote community of Jiglong is a step closer, with the site now cleared for building work. Local patients currently travel hundreds of kilometres for treatment, often spending long periods away from their families and country. Punta Kurunu Aboriginal Medical Service CEO Robert Chibawe says bringing dialysis treatment to Jiglong will make life more manageable for patients.
8: Can you imagine being away from your wife, away from your kids for life because you have to attend specialist treatment elsewhere? That social emotional being mental health, it just means that, you know, it makes your life much more manageable, much more positive.
4: Construction is expected to begin in May next year. Researchers are concerned sea slug numbers along the Ningaloo coast may remain low when the region's annual census returns in September. The Citizen Science Survey will cover waters between Coral Bay and Exmouth for its 12th year. Census organiser Grace Keefe says researchers found 64 different species during the previous survey, but relatively few individual sea slugs.
9: In the last census, we were really lucky to find 64 species, but as far as finding different individuals was concerned, it was really low in numbers.
4: Residents and visitors will again be encouraged to help document the marine creatures. Indigenous boxing legend Mr. T. Mundine has died aged 75. Mundine was the first Aboriginal boxer to contest four weight divisions, winning national titles across each and recording 80 professional victories, including 64 knockouts. His influence extended well beyond the ring, inspiring generations of First Nations athletes and supporting the career of his son, Anthony Mundine. Tributes are flowing for a trailblazer who helped open doors for Aboriginal fighters in Australian sport. A school music project celebrating Aboriginal culture has grown to include every state primary school in Kalgoorlie-Boulder. Kalgoorlie-Boulder Community High School dance teacher Jill Reddick started the project 5 years ago after COVID restrictions cancelled her students' NAIDOC assembly performance. She said the videos were created to help Indigenous students connect with culture and feel proud of their heritage.
10: Because I created them mainly and sole purpose for our Indigenous students, just so they can feel proud of their culture and increase their self-esteem and show that, you know what, this culture is amazing.
4: The annual videos are shared with participating schools and screened during community NAIDOC celebrations. 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Maitland Collard, NIDA News.
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Only if we could turn back time, how different life would be. Greg Tate there with that beautiful song. And it's a dedication to all of those that have lost loved ones of late. And in fact, we're still feeling the loss of our friend from Gadigal community, my Jija. And she was auntie, grandmother, and sister as well to many others, as well as being a work confidant to those that really benefited from her energy and her knowledge in how she could just help get the job done. And also learning of the death earlier this morning of Tony Mundine, a sad loss again to the Indigenous community, a man that was recognized for various weight categories in his boxing career. He also played rugby. He gave extensive time to the youth, and always would be there for others to give them knowledge and just his understanding in experiences with what he'd share as well. 16 minutes after the hour. It's 14 away from the top of the hour for those with us on Central Time. Sandy Dan with you. Also in the studio, I have Veronica Johnson with us, financial counsellor at Gadigal Community. We're going to talk more about a few things coming up, because we're ready to roll in to another month. The last day of August, Monday, the 31st, today.

0: Casey Chambers, Am I Not Pretty Enough? Beautiful track that is, and it's always a good reminder to look beyond. Beauty is just in the eye of the beholder, isn't it? Well, it is in the eye of the beholder. Sandy Dan with you, crossing the country by the National Indigenous Radio Service, bringing mobs together by Wurundjeri Media, and heading down into the Pilbara where, there's some gorgeous locations, very much like we have around our part of the world, can be found down there as well. And a big hello to all of the staff at Ngata Media, and as we do in and around the Kimberley with you, getting into Pranyangaranga Karam and Halls Creek. Hello to you all. Nice having you all on board. Wangi Banana Puru and Fitzroy Crossing, and of course, up the top there, getting through into the Northern Territory, over the border there with that big transmitter that Wurundjeri Radio has. And we're talking about financial matters with Veronica Johnson. She's the lady that very much has been behind this particular segment that we've been bringing to you for the last couple of years, because it's so important that we know a little more about money and what to do with it, especially with Scam Week just been in and gone. That's always a big problem that one's got to watch out for, not just Aboriginal people, but people in general. There's been some amazing stories that have been shared in reference to people nearly being scammed. And the bottom line is, always have a conversation with other people. If you're feeling uneasy about someone asking you for that extra money, a friend you might have on Facebook, a recent friend that you might have just made recently, or just a friend that you feel that asking for money is not usually their behavior. So always stop and think. Always have a conversation with others, just to avoid being scammed, because that's the big takeaway message in the end of the day. And it's all about finances, what we do about money, with the boss about money, and we've got to make it stretch. Indigenous people do amazing job, especially with the women out there, how they use that a little bit to take it a long way to feed the whole family. Veronica Johnson, welcome. Always nice having you in the studio.
1: Hello, Sandy, and hello, listeners. Thank you so much for having me. I just want to start to just say how much we're heartbroken by the loss of our beautiful lady, Miss Angus, from Jadigin community. I just want to say that she was literally my right-hand person, always there for every meeting, every workshop, everything, went down to the conferences with us, always that elder representing Jadigin. I can't tell you how much heartbroken that we all are, and her funeral will be held in October. So I just want to pay my respects and to all the whole community, but more than anyone to the Angus family as well. We will be sorry missing this beautiful lady. So just on the conversation of scambling and gambling, I had a phone call just last week from someone that pretended to be from Telstra. And they said to me, oh, do you realise that your internet is on a public mode and then you could get potentially compromise? And then as soon as he said that, I hung the phone up. I called my contacts with Telstra to discover that none of the phone numbers that came from Melbourne were anything to do with Telstra. So I saw another story on television in regards to someone that pretended to be Optus, again, knowing that people need their internet. The scammers are out there pretending to be, internet providers, and given that we are generally with either Optus or Telstra, they're, touching on those areas that people absolutely want to make sure that their internet is not being compromised. And what I heard from this other case from Optus, that the gentleman was asked to download an app, and then the next thing, his bank accounts got cleared of $250,000. So I'm so glad that I was aware enough to be able to just hang up as soon as they, because my internet provider is not Telstra, it's iNet. And therefore I knew that straight away to hang up. So just a little reminder that, yeah, those dodgy scammers are out there, and to be really mindful of your telco providers, them pretending to be one. Any issues, you either call, report it to ScamNet, or actually ring Telstra and verify that these phone numbers are actually legit. So don't ever go to download anything or even believe anything. Nowadays, we just literally have to protect ourselves every which way.
0: And in fact, that app that they'll often ask you to download, one of those apps is titled Remote Incident Manager, which allows the person on the other side to be able to get hold of your keys internally,
1: yes,
0: in your computer, and be able to fish around there, having a look internally with what you've got in your little computer. So
1: yeah.
0: They can open bank accounts and they can see passwords, all yes. sorts. Yep. And it's so sad that this app gets misused, because there are lots of other people that rely on this app for other training and for doing other tasks, such as visually impaired people. So keep an eye out for that. If you're not visually impaired and you're asked to download Remote Incident Manager, please keep away from that.
1: Yes, absolutely. And I just caught on because I'm not with Telstra for my internet. So as soon as I found that out, they've been on to me for weeks. It was this 03 number from Victoria. And because of my contacts with Telstra, I was able to ring internal managers, and they had a look straight away, and no, it went straight to the cyber security. So that's one of the latest, but it just doesn't stop where these scammers try to, contact people pretending to be the ATO. At one point it was the post office, now it's the telcos. There's just no ending to what extremes they'll go to compromise people. And so we are starting to, we've had a really wonderful meeting with ACCC, with ScanWatch, and we'd put in for some funding that we weren't going to find out until November, but given that we've had these fantastic meetings, ACCC really, really loved the submission that we wrote from Jadigen. And it's just a grassroots initiative, different ways of tackling gambling and scambling. It is a conversation that needs to be had. There's a real perception that there's no gambling going on in WA, simply because of the shame factor attached to this. So we're going to be starting this conversation with the Dampier Peninsula communities, and we'll be working with ACCC and Consumer Protection and start those initial conversations around opening up that can of worm or what really goes on in that space, because we just don't know, because we don't have pokies and that visual that people can see the gambling that's going on, it doesn't mean that it's not happening. There is those gambling and scambling pokies online that, you know, promise to, yeah, fulfill when you win big, but really what happens a lot of the times is people are scammed off their money, and how big it is, we don't know. But we want to start that real gentle conversation around this subject. And so that's one of the new things that we're going to be starting. And then, of course, we held a big workshop last week on dodgy cars. It's one of the biggest things that, as a financial counsellor, I'm continually assisting people with. And we had a wonderful, vulnerable lady that got scammed just last week. She purchased a car for $9,000. She had the car for like 2 days. And then the next thing, she's in the middle of the highway with her grandchildren and the car stopped. And, yeah, they weren't able to do anything except, yeah, if they could possibly find someone that was going by, because there's no, we got those black spots for the phone and whatnot. So it left this woman in a terrible situation in the middle of the highway with grandchildren in the car. So this is happening all too often. And so the Dodgy Car Sales campaign we've been delivering across the Dampier Peninsula communities could not be, yeah, so much needed as it is. And so last week we held a workshop with myself, a lawyer from Kimberley KCLS and Consumer Protection, and yeah, we've been onto this for the last couple of months, and we'll be doing some resources to really drive that home with everyone, because yeah, it's still happening almost daily.
0: And the thing with vehicles these days, they're a lot more complicating. They don't come with the carburetor anymore, so yes. It's so hard to fix.
1: Absolutely. If they're all computerized, you know, you're facing, unless somebody's got that computer or knows how to, yeah. It's a real tricky one, and there's no other option but to put it on a truck to the nearest mechanic. And again, you just purchased a car, and where is the affordability when this beautiful lady saved for so long to try to get this car, and then she just got scammed. And so it's just really, really sad that people have been taken advantage of. So the workshops and the campaign that we've been delivering, we're actually creating a wallet card that's going to have the do's and the don'ts of when purchasing a car, to make sure that people are protected and know that, you know, their responsibilities and also what to look out for.
0: And in fact, the last time you were in the studio with your wing woman, sadly no longer, you both gave us posters, scam posters that community members made, which still very much is a feature of my divider around my desk, which is so colourful and yet very educational with a serious message.
1: Yes, absolutely. So, yeah, we just got to keep on with it. We've been on to it for the last few years. There is just, yeah, we just can't, you know, keep delivering that education is so much needed. We're drumming those messages through and making sure that as many people that, you know, just become a little bit more aware to be able to protect themselves in every way, because, people just cannot afford to lose any money. And so it is really, really sad.
0: And moving from scams, you've got a big visit happening, well, to remote communities. Bigadanga, right up at Wanam Point, Bigalbain, Gadigan included, and you're helping facilitate there.
1: Yes, so we've got the Financial Wellness Day with the First Nation Foundation. It is something that we've been advocating for the last couple of years. So the First Nation Foundation, I was part of this initiative back in the Northern Territory. And this is a day when all the superannuation companies, we got the bankers, we've got the regulators, everybody getting together on this special day. It is one of a kind, and it doesn't happen often. But some of the outcomes that happened from the Northern Territory was that they found a few million dollars worth of lost super. We will have the ATO on board. We're trying to get hold of Centrelink to be part of the day as well. It's a little bit like the open day, but, you know, 10 times bigger. And so they're going to be holding one session in Bigadanga, another session in Ardulin, one on point. And we're going to be having our session. We're going to be picking up people from Beagle Bay. So we'll have Lombardina, Beagle Bay and Jarajan all on the one day on the 16th of September. So it is one of those really special days that we just can't emphasise enough what it means for people that have no documents, that their mum or dad or someone passed away, that they may be able to find that TC super, they may be able to find that lost super for themselves. The regulators are there to see if there's any issues with banking matters. It is that one day that you can resolve so much, because you'll have all the services all working together towards that wonderful outcome. So really, really, really happy to have this happening. And, Jarajan is going to be picking up people from Beagle Bay throughout the day and making sure that everybody that can attend does so.
0: And just a heads up, get all your identification together if you can.
1: Absolutely.
0: Got ID?
1: Yes. That's one thing that, if everybody could just get, make sure that if you're applying for, say, your mum or dad passed away, that you bring your birth certificate or a death certificate, any other IDs, as much as you can, to prove that this was your mum or your dad, and that link in that connection with whoever it is that you need to prove that was your mum and dad. Otherwise, you won't be able to get any information at all. But the most part is that, you know, superannuation companies and the ATO is holding on to billions of dollars of lost super, of people that have passed, and families that don't know what happened. They don't know where they worked. I know personally myself, it took 3 years to assist one lady in Broome after her husband was deceased to find out that all that was there was $1,200 held by the ATO. And so this was a journey that took 3 years, and it was only because of my insistence and continuing support for this lady that we even got that far. Mm. Otherwise, it would never happen.
0: And the thing is, it's harder for Indigenous people with identification, because unless you've got a passport, that driver's license, a marriage certificate, it can be near impossible. I mean, someone that's new to this country has got more of a chance with identification than us countrymen.
1: Absolutely. So this is one of the biggest barriers, and people just simply they'll say, oh, well, my dad worked in the mines, he worked here, he worked there, but there's no paperwork. And so we, just as an example with the lady that assisted, we rang every superannuation company and half the times they wouldn't even give us information. It was just so hard. And I believe also that if the ATO is holding anything, you know, less than $2,000, that family members should be contacted. It should never have been that hard to access a $1,200 health super by the ATO, particularly when you have like a marriage certificate, you can prove that was your husband or your wife. And so, you know, there should be a little bit easier process to be able to access minimal amounts of money, because you're looking at, you know, a couple of $1,000s for a probate, and therefore why should you get a probate when there's only $1,200 held, you know? It just doesn't make sense. So there's got to be just an easier way to navigate this system. But we will have the ATO on that day. We'll have something like, I don't know, 15 different ombudsmen coming as well with consumer yes. protection. It's huge. And so we're going to be having a barbecue with the three communities, and we're going to do our flower drum cooking, do some beautiful curries, and show the rest of Australia, you know, our energy saving initiatives and how we can cook, you know, a wonderful meal just with recycling of flower drums. And so that's going to be a little bit of a something to show everyone, and also for them to have a lovely lunch as well as the communities. So, I can't emphasise just how happy I am to be able to be part of that day. And I just want to thank the First Nation Foundation and all the stakeholders that have all agreed to come. So looking forward to the day. It's a wonderful, wonderful event.
0: It's going to be huge and much needed, because it's just so important that community members be heard out there, especially when it comes to the various angles and financial counselling. Money's yes. everything now these days.
1: Yes, absolutely. So, look, we will be promoting this. I'll be going over to Beagle Bay, make sure lots of posters are around, go to every different organisation within community, and make sure that everybody can come, because it's that day that you could find thousands of dollars worth of super that you didn't even know that you had.
0: Yeah.
1: And so this is just a wonderful thing. Or there might be some, you know, money that's held by the banks, or we'll have the regulators there, we'll have the ombudsman. It's a day that you can resolve so many issues on the day. So I just can't talk about it enough, and I'm just so pleased that we get our turn, because we don't know whether it will ever happen again. So I will be making sure that everybody's really well informed, and to, you know, emphasise the importance of being there on that day.
0: I'm just pleased you came in, Veronica. It's good to touch base with you.
1: Yes, thank you so much.
0: Always good to touch base with you.
1: Yes.
0: And I know it's been a sad time for yourself and many out there, as there's been lots of loss in our community.
1: I know. It's been terrible. And that just shows, you know, the vulnerability of a lot of the mob and the chronic diseases that exist, and it's just so hard and so sad. And I've seen so many of people that I've worked very closely with pass away recently. It's just hard to keep going, but we know that, you know, we just got to keep on keeping on and doing the best we can to help, you know, as much as we can in every way we can.
0: And thank you.
1: Thank you, Sandy.
0: Veronica Johnson, financial counsellor from Jarigan community, the only community in this country that hires their own financial counsellor.
1: Yes.
0: Try and beat that, guys. Well, equal that, please. Because I kind of really do need sound financial advice.
1: Yes, absolutely. Thank you, Sandy.
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Parks, wide open spaces. Yeah, we're heading into all parts of the country with you as we pack them in on the network, making that cross by the National Indigenous Radio Service, broadcasting from the radio studios of Gulati Media in Broome. Got news coming up at the top of the hour, not too far away with that one, and you'll be hearing another episode of Knowledge of Time. Today's guests with Michelle and Natasha.

0: road conditions. There's been fires burning out there. So start with downloading the WA Gov emergency app, and you should be good to go with that one, getting an idea of where those fires are burning or are flaring up around those remote parts. It was fairly hairy on the Gibb Road, I understand, over the weekend. Lots of smoke haze, and no doubt it's certainly scary on those roads out there with driving through any bits of smoke haze. Keep an eye out there for wildlife. Wandering stock can be a problem as well. All looking good on the Great Northern Highway as it is on the Gibb. And for those of you heading beyond, pop onto the local Shire website. They've got all of their road information on there were pages there posted. A reminder, tonight there's the opening of the Shinya Matsuri Art Awards. And then tomorrow you can check out all of those art pieces at the Broome Civic Centre when they open their doors. And that'll be going through till Saturday for you. Also, coming up at the end of the week, we've got Big Spirit Country happening here on premises at Gullarri Media. And you would probably notice, if you're doing a drive-by, all of the action that seems to be going on at the front. It's a huge production. Why? Because in association with Black Swan Theatre Company and Pigram Productions, that is simply huge, especially when it's coming home to premises here at Gullarri Media, telling those stories of old, using that next generation to amplify these voices. It is written by Naomi Pigram. She didn't just write it. She's directing it. And she did all of the costume design and the design of the stage there. Musical director, Brother Bart. Oh, what a team. And what a huge list of all of those young faces you're going to see up there. Nelson Baker coming home. You'll also notice Emma Sibisado, Young Chase, even Gavin Mitchell, husband for Naomi Pigram. Mitchell will be up there on drums. So that's starting on the 3rd, 4th and 5th. Go to Humiditix to get your tickets. Go straight there or follow the links on Gullarri Media. Black Swan also has those links too for you. And we're going to give away a double pass. We've got a double pass each, both myself and Big T. He'll be giving that away with Gullarri Brekkie. Keep your ears out for that one during the week. Okay, as the news is heading fast upon us, warmish conditions can be experienced. 38 degrees is forecasted for Bidjedanga. If you're heading a little further south, it's going to be pretty fiery. Driving in towards the Pilbara. He in Broome, 33, similar to Halls Creek Derby, looking at a high of 35. Kununurra is also going for 35 today. Fitzroy Crossing getting to 37 with Warman, expecting a high of 34, and 36 degrees is forecasted for Wyndham up the top there. Hope you enjoy your day.
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2: Papa Dujong.

Coming on a Sunday, every muscle aching, Spencer Street Station, walking in slow motion, dragging his old suitcase, walking up the stairs now, long before they fixed it up, standing on the corner, some old drunk was bawling, looking through his pockets, had a little headache, felt like he'd just been hit.

band with a song called Old Pangor. And of course you had the Warumpi Band with No Fear. Good morning from us here in Beagle Bay. It is good to catch up. I hope you had a fantastic weekend. I wonder what did you get up to? Must be going out. I went down to the beach and had a good day, except there was a lot of seaweed from the ocean floor coming everywhere. There was everywhere. You throw your fishing line in and there you're just covered with really soft brown seaweed that cover your bait and your line. We had a net out, but oh my goodness, so much seaweed. That means that a storm somewhere could be, don't have to be close, but that disturbs the ocean floor and the coral reefs. And all the seaweed float up and come to you wherever you are. And can be a bit of a pain, especially when you want to enjoy your day. But I still had a good day out, so that's probably what happened. What I done just for the Saturday was a 9 meter tide, pretty big tides. But I hope you did have a great weekend and back for this week's work. whatever you're doing, good to have your company, and I hope you're tuning in with us.

yes, that's the Shower Block song off the UPK at number one. This is a compilation recording from the UPK Shower Block song. Before that was JB with Wild Country. Just going to check out the Kimberley weather for you, district forecast for today. Sunny day, winds are northeasterlies, southeasterlies at 15 to 20 kilometers an hour, tending easterlies at 25 to 35 kilometers in the morning, then becoming east-southeasterlies and light in the evening daytime. Maximum temperatures 33 to 38. So climbing up a little bit. Clambaroo have a top of 34 today, 34 degrees. A sunny day with 19 overnight. Derby have a top of 30 degrees. Sunny day as well, 20 degrees overnight. Broome Airport, 32 degrees with 19 overnight. Also, a very sunny day. So slightly, but as we know that the temperature has been, or the weather has been sort of up and down. So that's pretty well fine weather, I really think. Okay, 20 minutes after 11 o'clock. 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

Parabolba. Okay, the Pilbara weather for you today. It is the 31st of August, just in case you may not be on Earth. Sunny day for the Pilbara. Winds are southeast to southwesterlies at 15 to 25 kilometers, tending northwest to southwesterly in the middle of the day, then becoming light in the late evening. Daytime temperatures, maximum temperatures, 32 to 37. Fire danger is moderate right throughout the Pilbara. Looks like a beautiful day throughout the Pilbara. And I've been listening earlier on. Oh, fires have been burning across the country. So yeah, it's okay to light fires, but you know, if you're burning in people's places, they have, you probably have bush everywhere, big dry bush. And some people live in, have infrastructure. They may not be much, but that is their livelihood. Water tanks, shelters, and burning around there. You know, you could destroy their homes. So it pay to think, you know, and yeah, don't just chuck a fire anywhere. I don't think you would like it if somebody came and chuck fire matches in your area and burn your place down. I don't think so. So even some visitors that's coming up, don't know, but you drive past and then just down the road where they left, a fire is burning. So I don't know. This is a song about fires. This one's Warrubulga, Big Fire.

Ah, yes, that was Warubulga, Big Fire. My goodness. And there was some fires burning. So I don't know if you noticed, I've been playing some of the music from the UPK3 compilations with the music from the desert, the Western Desert, and scattered around it right there. Hope you enjoy some of those tracks. There's a whole biggest mob of those songs there. I don't know, but I enjoy listening to those artists from the desert. And hope you are too. I know all the hack team tune in and big good morning. And also to our mob in the clinic here. By the way, here, the today, Monday, is doctor day as well. And if you need to see the doctor, then catch up helping you out if you need some check on you if you're feeling a bit crook or need some medication. Of course, doctor day, probably 9:30 right through till this afternoon. Yeah, make sure you get to see them. There's also the elder care mob have been around as well, so that's still in progress. If you haven't already applied for care, elder care, then you need to, because once that is gone, if you anything happens, like just being safe, you know, if you are if you something happens to you, you may have a stroke or a heart attack, then you have that care happening. You get you're registered as a can for care. Don't ignore this, because I think these days people, not saying that nobody cares, but you should be have a backup there just in case that your kids or grandkids take off and do their own thing. And I think you'd be pretty upset about that. But all in all, just do that, and I think it's pretty good. Okay, we'll keep on playing some music. We'll play a bit of mix for you. I'm having trouble with my computer here. This mouse seems to be sticking. And here we go. A bit of Absent Friends for you. Just on 11:34.

0: yes. Okay. Yeah, absent friends there. What I think Wendy Matthews? Yeah, great music there as well. Absent friends with Don't Wanna Be With Nobody. Checking out the peninsula weather. Sunny day today with a top of 33 but current, and it's going to reach 34 and a low of 19. Sunny conditions will continue all day. Wind gusts are up to 20 kilometers. Still have that dry, cold, and warm days. Absolutely beautiful. UV is high, and if you are a tenderfoot, you may need to have some sun protection. Okay. It feels hotter, so maybe some dark people may need sun cream. I'm trying to think who suffer from sunburn. Maybe my yagus. Okay, going for gulil and sunscreen. Winds are 7 kilometers with 20 kilometer gusts. Wind direction at 13 degrees northeasterlies. Okay. Sun sets at 5:42 and sun rises at 5:56. So, bit early there. So some people sleep with the sun going down. Must be all my yagos.
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0: Ah, yes, of course, young Steve Piggy with Mimi. All the Mimis must be smelling around broom there. Beautiful track there. And Steve was here last week, and we got to see him doing some recording with some classical music, more with violins, cellos, and oh, I forgot another name. But really good stuff there. They performed at the Sun Pictures all last week. I hope you went down and support them. It was apparently sold out. All right. But big good day, Yags, if you're listening there. Been a pretty famous young man. And big good day to you, Steve, and the families, Yags. Peter was here as well. He's coming in, rocking up with the Red Soil Gang. There we had a beautiful party recently as well. But look, we're coming close to the end of the program. We have Coco Loco coming up.
1: Hi, this is Black.

bihalau deh en labadina all the gangs all working hard there to Trevor and Fido on the roads and all the boys, everyone is working away there. Big hello also to our mob up there in Arielund and Jarnian. I think some of them work. and my yags there and all my jawus there in Arielund. Waiting for my girl from 2 years ago. I don't know what my yag was doing. They're relaxing on the beach. But we gotta go. And coming up is Coco. Enjoy the rest of your day. See you later.

remember very clearly the time when you were young and the tales your people told you of how your land and you were one. And you wonder where your freedom went as the fences split your land and as the white man's ways destroy your life. You try hard to understand. You watch your children playing, running innocent and free. But the winds of change are blowing strong, and you hate the things you see. Like a timeless, misty vision, you see your people's fate unfold. But the more you learn the white man's world, the less your dream times are told.

Gonna be the country day, Alan Jackson. Yes, it's good to be back on air and whipping it up, blasting it up with Coco Loco Show for our listeners on Peckham 106.1 FM throughout the Pilbara and Kimberleys and throughout Broome area also, maybe on Radio Clarion, so on the National Indigenous Radio Services throughout Australia. But once again, hope you're enjoying it on this lovely Monday afternoon, 31st of August 2026 there as well. More country music's going to be heading your way, and once again, hope you're enjoying it there. And before we knock it off, I guess the queen of country has left us as well, Dolly Parton. So I'm going to be playing quite a few songs for her as well. And yeah, she was queen of country. But once again, hope you guys enjoying it, and also broadcasting off this beautiful Nyungnyul country here in Ngunnawal, as we know, in Ballarat Spring Country in Beagle Bay there as well for our listeners. Also, once again, not forgetting, big good afternoon to our neighbouring communities up at Jardinian, Lombardina and Arinloon, family, friends and countrymen as well, also listening on Peckham. Hope you're having a awesome afternoon in the DP area as well. Not forgetting countrymen throughout the Pilbara and Kimberleys as well. Saltwater and freshwater country as well. And heading it up through the heart of the deserts and out here in the blue seas. Once again, hope you're enjoying it. 11 minutes to the hour of 12 o'clock. Gonna go a bit of country with the hour here with me, and hope you enjoy my company. And it's good to be back on air there as well. Once again, updates with our tide charts as we live throughout the northwest Kimberley coastal areas. And also later on, checking out footies coming up for the grand finals. So with the AFL Premierships fixtures and results there, who's going to be hitting it up this weekend. And also a bit of other yarns, I guess, for our listeners. And not forgetting forecasts throughout the districts also in the Pilbara and Kimberleys. 12 minutes to the hour of 12, taking it up to 1 p.m. on our network through Peckham 106.1 FM with Coco Loco. And hope you guys enjoy my company. And yes, northwest tides coming up next as we live throughout the northwest Kimberley coastal areas. Amanda's Lonely heading your way with Brooks and Dunn. Hope you're enjoying it. Coco Loco Show. Yes, here. Once again, enjoy. But Amanda's Lonely with Brooks and Dunn.

Yeah, that was a bit of Dwight Yoakam, the, I guess, Beer to Midland, and also a track there as well with, Alan Jackson. Once again, 19 minutes to the hour of 12 o'clock. Apparently, I'm going to be putting on another song for you, and hopefully I can be able to bring up the Northwest Kimberley Coastal Areas tides for you move as well. But hopefully if my manager can hear me talking, and hopefully he can put on a song there for you guys as well. Yeah, so apparently going to give, yes, putting on another song there as well for you guys. And yeah, hopefully you guys enjoying it there. Sorry for that. It's pretty complicated here with me in the building at the moment, but going a bit of country for you guys as well. So I'm going to be playing a bit of Willie Nelson as well. There's also, yeah. So a bit of Willie Nelson there for you guys. Sorry about that, condiments. I'm having a bit of complications here with me at my little office here with you guys. So yeah, bit of Willie Nelson, hopefully there. Waylon Jennings coming up next day as well. But yeah, bit of Willie. Always on my mind there as well. A bit of Willie Nelson heading your way on our network. 21 minutes to the hour of 12 o'clock. Updates with our tide charts will be next day as well. Forecast throughout the north, I guess, in the Kimberley and Pilbara districts and other community bulletins. And not forgetting the bit of AFL also. Willie Nelson, always on my mind, heading your way there as well. 21 minutes to the hour of 12 o'clock.

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6: Yeah, hope you guys enjoyed that. A bit of Willie Nelson there as well. Going a bit of country and enjoying the company with Coco Loco there as well. Willie Nelson, always on my mind. Going to be playing up the Queen of Country, Dolly Parton. Going to play a couple of her songs as well. The Queen of Country has left us. But once again, bringing up a bit of information with our AFL fixtures and results. 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And it's the qualify preliminary, I guess, around there as well. 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And once again, going to be heating it up Thursday, 3rd of September. It's going to be Fremantle Dockers versus Hawks, and apparently sold out at the Optus Stadium in the backyards of WA at 7:40 p.m. Australian Coastal Standard Time. 4th of September, Friday, it's going to be Cats, Geelong Cats versus Carlton at the MCG at 10 past 7 Australian Coastal Standard Time. And Saturday, 5th of September, it's going to be Sydney Swans versus Brisbane Lions at the SCG at 2:45 p.m. Australian Coastal Standard Time. And Adelaide Crows versus Western Bulldogs at the Adelaide Oval at 7:05 p.m. Australian Coastal Standard Time there as well. Once again, good luck with those teams for their, I guess, qualify preliminary rounds as well for the 2026 Toyota AFL Premierships. And once again, this information is sponsored by McDonald's and Telstra and the official sponsors of Toyota with the latest match stats on demand with the final series for the 2026 AFL Premierships there as well. Checking out our tide as we live throughout, I guess, the northwest coastal areas there as well. And if you are in Broome area there as well. Cunnermans, have a beautiful day fishing out on country. Not forgetting Cunnermans in freshwater as well. Have a beautiful afternoon fishing out on country, freshwater country with their major river systems as well. But if you are in a Broome area, it's 8.6 meters there as well. The tide is coming in. It's going to be 8.8 meters. Pretty nice big tide. Just around about, I guess, 9 minutes to the hour of 2 o'clock this afternoon. Doing a bit of late night. It's going to be pretty small tide. 1.87 meters. 8 o'clock tonight there as well. Good luck in and around Broome area fishing for today. In the bay, the tide is coming out as well. If you are in the north and south of Beagle Bay, 7.4 meters as well. The tide is coming in also. Just 2 minutes to the hour of 12 o'clock, it's going to be 7.6 meters. Heading back down to 0.46 meters, 7 o'clock this evening. If you guys are doing a bit of late night fishing there as well. 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And / wherever you are in the Pilbara and Kimberley districts in saltwater country. And once again, freshwater, saltwater, Cunnermans, have a beautiful day fishing out on country. Once again, with our northwest updates, tide charts are brought to you today by Willy Weather. Going a bit of country, yes, I'm just going to play a couple of songs from Dolly. Hope you guys enjoy a couple of tracks there from the Queen of Country. And this is Dolly Parton. I Really Got the Feeling. 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
6: Yeah, why not enjoy a bit of Queen of Country there with Dolly Parton this well. Hope you guys enjoy it. A bit of Old Flames, Can't Hold a Candle, and I Really Got the Feeling. Coming up next will be Kenny Rogers, Yes with the Gambler, and also Island in the Stream, featuring, yes, the Queen of Country Day as well. But just before I do that, bringing up our forecast throughout our districts in and around the Pilbara and Kimberleys. Checking out the Pilbara districts, sunny days throughout the Pilbara, winds coming southeast to southwesterly, bringing up to 15 to 25 kilometres, tending northwest to southwesterly in the middle of the day, then becoming light in the late evening. Daytime maximum temperatures around 32 to mid 37. Pretty moderate throughout the Pilbara districts with the fire danger in the north interior, central Pilbara, Headland, far up inland and coast of Ashburton, as well as the Gulf Coast of Exmouth there as well. Throughout the Pilbara districts, Barrow Island, Dampier, Exmouth and Karratha all looking sunny there as well. Top of 26 for Barrow Island, 31 degrees throughout Dampier, 27 for Exmouth and a top of 32 for Karratha. Sunny days also with the forecast throughout Marble Bar, 37 degrees. Mostly sunny in Newman, 34 degrees. Sunny days with the forecast throughout Onslow, Panawanika, Parabadu and Port Hedland. We're looking sunny as well, 31 for Onslow, 34 degrees throughout the areas in Panawanika, Parabadu and Port Hedland, Telfer, Tom Price and Robin, all looking sunny as well. 36 for Telfer, 32 throughout Tom Price and a top of 35 degrees throughout the areas in Robin. Today in the Kimberley districts, sunny days also, winds coming up to northeast to southeasterly up to 15 to 20 kilometres. Tending easterly 25 to 35 kilometres in the morning, then becoming east to southeasterly and light in the evening. Daytime maximum temperatures around 33 to mid 38. Looking moderate with the fire danger in the North Kimberley, also Dampier. Derby Coast are looking moderate as well, with a fire danger, and the South Kimberley Coast are also looking moderate. But throughout the inland, North Kimberley area are looking pretty high there as well. And in the inland, south of the Kimberley are all looking moderate as well, with their fire danger there as well. Aigal are looking sunny there as well. Bidjananga, Broome and Derby all looking sunny as well. 34 degrees throughout Aigal. 38 in Bidjananga, a top of 33 for Broome, and 35 degrees throughout Derby. Fitzroy Crossing, Horse Creek, Clumbrew and Kununurra all looking sunny as well. 37 for Fitzroy Crossing, Horse Creek looking at a top of 33. 36 throughout areas in Clumbrew and 35 degrees in Kununurra. Also sunny days for Lombardina, Wallal and Wyndham, all looking sunny there as well. 32 degrees throughout Lombardina, 33 in Wallal, and a top of 36 degrees throughout Wyndham. 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Once again, this information with our weather forecast is brought to you today through the Bureau of Meteorology. Going to be the country, yes, representing country for the pop queen country, yes, Dolly Parton herself as well. 16 minutes away to the hour of 12 o'clock. Hope you guys are enjoying it, and enjoy better Kenny Rogers with The Gambler.
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2: 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Station sponsor.
3: Yeah, why not enjoy a bit of Kenny Rogers there as well, featuring the Queen of Country, Dolly Parton there as well, with Islands in the Stream, and also Kenny Rogers, the Gambler there as well. Gonna leave you with another track, yes, the Queen of Country, Dolly herself, with Coat of Many Colors there as well. 5 minutes away to the hour of 1 o'clock. Enjoy the rest of the afternoon with our Peckham Deadly crew playing deadly Indigenous and non-Indigenous music throughout our hours. Taking it up from the morning, early hours in the morning towards the evening there as well. Had a little bit of updates there as well through the Albanese government, with the Labour government, I guess, has announced $5 million will be invested towards two mobile TAFE projects, bringing training directly to the next generations of workers in regional and remote communities. These are going to be based in the Kimberleys, Pilbara and Eastern Goldfields regions. Will have TAFE delivered to much closer to homes. Thanks to new mobile TAFE projects in Western Australia, it part of a $31 million package across the country to help bridge the gap between remote communities and TAFE, and training and build the local workforce communities needed, I guess. The Western Australia government will work in partnership with local organizations, including First Nations organizations, to deliver courses in communities via mobile training units. And this mobile training units are custom fitted vehicles or trailers that serve as classrooms or workshops on wheels. This will be happening throughout the regions of the Kimberley, Pilbara and Eastern Goldfields through the TAFE that's happening through the Albanese Labour kind of government there as well. So keep a lookout. Once again, the Council of Aboriginal Services Western Australia and the Aboriginal Health Council of Western Australia were valued partners in developing the projects there as well. Once again, these self-sufficient units will deliver training to 14 remote and very remote locations in the Pilbara, and 16 outer regional remote and very remote locations in the Eastern Goldfields, benefiting around 100 additional students each year as well. And yeah, it's going to be coming out throughout the Pilbara, Kimberleys and Eastern Goldfields region there as well. So it means around 150 additional students each year can benefit from courses, including Certificate 3 in Indigenous Environment Health and Certificate 3 in Civil Construction Plant Operations there as well. Once again, bit of shout out through the media release for the Western Australia government through Albanese Labor government announcing $31 million package across the country. Once again, 3 minutes away to the hour of 1 o'clock. Hope you enjoyed my company with me. Chillax back tomorrow, going on the National Indigenous Radio Services throughout Australia and our backyards in the Pilbara and Kimberley, and also Broome. on Radio Kalari Day as well. Once again, love and leave you. Take care. Stay safe.

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Wangwa WA Government Wanga. 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

Libby. There's a pagan moon rising on the coral sea, red as the embers of his fire. 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

0: 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God bless.
1: Hello, everybody. It's me, Mary G. Mind you, and you're listening to the Packham Network. What a yow.

everyone. Testing, testing. Just wondering if you can hear me out there. Just testing out my new equipment here at the Packer Network Radio. I'm so happy that I've got a new equipment. Thank you to Neil and Ben there at Broome Packer Network Radio based in Broome, in the Kimberleys. And hello to everyone around the Kimberleys, Windham, Canara, Broome, Headland, and all across the nation. So yeah, thank you for tuning in. You'll be hearing me right through from 1, 2, 3. So when I just came in, I just come in 1 o'clock, and then 3, I knock off. So yeah, stay tuned for more deadly music coming your way.

hope you guys can hear me out there. I'm sorry about my computer, something wrong. But if you can hear me, that's cool. Let me know when you see me on the street. Talia, I heard you on the radio. I hear you right here. Your radio monitor is working all right. You're right now. Because I'm struggling here, but it's all right. Anyway, here's another song for you now. All You Ever Do Is Bring Me Down by Maverick.

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1: Never forget my country. The next song now I'm gonna play, just gonna put in some more music while the music's playing for you now. For you now, just gonna play the song. Yeah. So stay tuned to the Peckham Radio. Sorry about the confusion. Had to bring my boss up to tell him that I'm having a trouble with my radio. My radio computer and my little new gadgets here. But it's okay that he picked it up now because it's Ben just fixed it again. Thank you, Ben. Yeah, and then after the songs, I'm going to read you through some weather reports after that. Yeah, and then we're going to play some more tune for you. So don't miss out for some more daily tunes here at Peckham Network Radio in Radio Loon, 1.0. Peckham Network Radio. Yeah, so you'll be tuning in with me to 1 o'clock to 3. Yeah, and I'll be taking you through with all the music, all the daily music on the radio. Country music. Yeah, all the good music here for you on my list. So yeah. Stay tuned and don't change that dial.

0: in Wood Ashville. Motor man just knocked off a brand new set of wheels, 180 kilometers per hour down the freeway ahead of the flashy.
1: For you is. Every once in a while by Black Hawks. Enjoy.
0: Between the needle and the prick.

Yeah, that was Every Once in a Wild by the Black Hawks. And the next song now is coming up for you is Get to Go Fishing by Benny Club. Barry Cedric. Thank you for being patient. I'm trying to work out everything around here. My new equipment. I'm still going to get used to it. My new equipment, because I just it turned out that the new equipment that I have, I get to mess around with and put music on. And try and get used to this thing. So, yeah. But here's the music for you now. Hold on. Here's the music for you now.

Yeah, that was We Got to Go Fishing by Barry Cedric. The next song now for you, coming up for you after that is A Better Man by Clint Black. Hope you guys having a good afternoon and a good day today. Today is very, very hot today, as you can see here in Arialun in One On Point community. Probably hot all across the Kimberley. Probably the Kimberley's and the Pilbara. But yeah, hello to the Kimberley and the Pilbara mob out there who is listening, and everyone all around across the nation. Thank you guys for having me on the radio today and being patient with me. Yeah, but stay tuned. Stay tuned to the Packham Network Radio, because we have some more music coming up for you now. Later I'll probably, after the song, I'll probably just go quick goes. So it's 2:34 now. But I won't worry about the weather. I'll just play some music for you. Anyway, but we'll catch up on the weather probably tomorrow. When I get in to work tomorrow. Here's a song for you, Better Man by Clint Black.

Yeah, that was Better Man by Clint Black. The next song now for you is coming up is Colored Stone, No More Boomerang. So yeah, you hear it from here live at the Pick'em Network Radio in Ardialoon, One on Point Community. Yeah, so we'll be tuning in with more daily music for you coming your way. So do not change that dial. So stick to this daily radio because you want to listen to some more daily music. So don't miss out on daily music. Just stick to the Pick'em Network Radio because we have loads of music coming your way. Live on the Pick'em Network Radio. So yeah, don't change that dial.

Yeah, that was Nomo Boomerang from the Color Stones there. The next song now coming up for you is another song from the Color Stones, Dancing in the Moonlight. And then we might play some other songs after that. Yeah. Just a couple of more songs, and yeah, just put that, a little bit extra, yeah, but I hope you're enjoying your day, everyone out there, make sure you slip, slop, slap, you know what that means, it means wear hats, sun cream, make sure you're covered, covered up, because it's a hot day today, hot weather. If you are going out fishing or going for a walk, walk around, yeah, make sure you slip, slop, slap. And, yeah, stay strong, stay healthy, and stay positive thinking. Enjoy your life to the fullest. Enjoy yourself out there. Yeah, so enjoy your weather and enjoy your day. That's all I gotta say. Here's another song now from the Color Stones.

Dance in the moonlight by the colored stone. Sorry. Hello? Yeah. Yeah, by the color stones. I'm dancing by the moonlight. The next song now for you is See That You Might. Show by The Brand New Day. It's now 2:15. I've probably got a couple of them. Two more hours to go, I think. And then I'll be off. Only one more hour. Now it's 2:15 now. But here's a song for you now, Brand New Day. See that you might show.

That was Brand New Day. Brand New Day. What? And the next song now, after that, is Was It Last Night by Fitzroy Crossing. Fitzroy Express. It is now currently 2:53. Here are the song for you now. I'm just gonna play it.

last night by Fitzroy Express. It's now currently 2:58. Yeah, let's go with another song here for you now. After that song, don't know how this song just came about. This is just step right in. Here's other song for you. Should be going through.

invented by William Smith. Will Smith? William Smith? Yeah. So, yeah. Thank you guys for letting me, taking you through the radio today. I know I just had problems really bad with the radio, but I'm sorry getting used to the button because it's a new equipment here. So yeah, don't mind me talking, just gonna put the music now for you. I'll pop it through right away.

And remember, always stay on the dial, because you're listening to the Pack and Nerd Radio here, live. We have, like, loads of deadly music for you.

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Lolo, figure this on, John. Hold on. Hold on. Stop, Lol. Let's get him back. You know, I'm playing the songs for lemon. Yes, Lol. Yeah, that's some.

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down the road each day. They got the economic wherewithal we can't afford to pay. They got them numbered bank accounts. The system assures they win. They exploit the population. We're on the outside looking in. Them pillars of society drive us like a tool. For them, that's cool. They drive Mercedes, Benz, and Porsches, live Rolls Royce gilt-edged lives. You can tell the affluent effluent from the status symbols they drive. When you're on the dole queue,

At the church on Sunday, the crowd in the front pews. There's a hierarchy of dominance with a power at the top. 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Simple as a society. 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

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I'd like to make decisions, but they won't allow the time. It says religion is the opium. I say the media's the cocaine. 24 hours of problem.

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1: 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Too deadly.

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And coming back one time, this song just come into me, and I was just singing about how everybody was selling themselves to the tourists. But we sort of got through it all, and we're sort of handling it now, I think. But this is that song I wrote way back then. It's called Tourist Dollar.

I'll keep the old ukulele on. This is be coming out in a little movie next month. You'll be able to see it. We made a little film up in the Kimberley. We shot it mostly last year. It's the one one of our main actors is in it. Is Dougie McHale, the fellow I was talking about from Waterman. Plays a character called Uncle Black. So if you listen to Dougie, old mate, we'll, you'll know this tune. This is it's one of them songs about when you think nothing really matters, something really do.

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You're listening to the Peckham Nut Drift. It's just two escarta, just like

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1: Our local indigenous on the Packham Network? Too deadly.

the distinct vocal talents of the Mill Sisters, who hail from Thursday Island. And Thursday Island is more affectionately referred to as TI. And TI is located off the tip of Cape York Peninsula, which is at the very tip of the eastern seaboard of Australia, that bit that looks like a finger pointing north. The Mill Sisters are three in number, they're all grandmothers, and today we'll be featuring music that is yet to be released. I'm Geraldine, this is Beat of the Pacific.

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And soon their bodies too were riddled.

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0: 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You're listening to the Peckham Network. It's just two skakta, just like me. Salud.
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are listening to the Peckham Network. We've got great music from the golden oldies. Why do you build me up, build me up, but I don't, baby, just to let me down. To the hottest tracks. Traveling to the outback country. Where you look, where you laugh, where you love with all you have. There ain't nothing about you. And playing our deadly indigenous. So please sit back and relax and don't touch that dial. Stay tuned to Peckham. It's awesome.

0: started it all off for us. It's called Gun of the Music.
1: 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Let's dance a bit. Get warm.

bushfire it can happen quickly. Make a plan before bushfire happen. Look on the emergency WA app. Take a notice like yours one place. 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
1: 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It's just two skakta, just like me. Salud.

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Just going to tell you a little bit about these ladies as they're about ready to come out. And that's that they've been singing together for about 17 years. And they started their careers around about the age of 50, which is certainly a time when most people think their careers are well and truly over. And these ladies have really been sort of showing everybody a very good example that life certainly is what you make it. And wherever we've been, they've always seemed to be able to captivate the audience and have a good time. And they share their culture through their music, sort of have a way of getting people to really enjoy themselves. So we'd like to invite the Mill Sisters to come.

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1: Also, give a song to all the Christian people out there, dedicated. Give praise and honor to my God who gave me a gift to sing. I'm going to sing this song called Going Home.

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We've got great music from the Golden Oldies. Why do you fill me up, baby, just to let me down. To the hottest tracks.

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So please sit back and relax and don't touch that dial. Stay tuned to Pack'em.

having a very good morning there from old Barry Condonvola, good over Hilltop and Hollow. Yeah, you're back on the Waterman Hour again, 7 to 8. Yeah, Waterman, Gigi Country. Packet Network 106.1 FM. Tuesday, the 1st of September today. Oh, happy new month, everybody. Nice and warm, 33 today. 18 again tonight. Cloudy day. Yeah. Later on, I think the clouds still look naked outside. I mean, sky. The rest of the Kimberley for today will be sunny. Light winds becoming easterly, 20 to 30 kilometres an hour in the morning, then becoming light in the evening. And another thing happening today, I think, is the athletics carnival at Ngalangavum School Oval. If you want to go join us, come and join us for a wonderful day of school spirit there at 9:30 a.m. See you there. There you go. Okay. Let's get on with some song. Yes, Lucy Coxwood. Whenever we need help, followed by If Only.

Oh, Lucy, there. If only. Whenever we need help before that 12 you. 10 past 7. Tura. Tura and Waterman Art Center presents Wanim. Wanim is like an island motif, when they say, what now? Wanim. A celebration of music, culture, and connection across the Kimberley. 5 p.m. Monday, the 14th of September. So the first today, so another 2 more weeks. At the Waterman Art Center, it'll be Junba by the Gija Dancers, one of music performance by Stephen Pigram, Bart Ma, Mary Rapp, Carl Dewhurst, Talia Valenti, and special guest. Bring a rug or a chair. There's free entrance and free food. Well, if I'm here, I'll go there for free feed. I'm not sure if our teeth can hold up. Hope they get a lot of mesh whispered. Okay. Leonard Skinner with Honky Tonk Nighttime Man, followed by Swamp Music. Yes, old legendary Leonard Skinner.

Overloid, old deadly bandit, Leonard Skinner, Swamp Music, Honky Tonk Nighttime Man. Before that, 1957, 12 seconds, and Calvin, his Montemaro reggae band with Time Is Home, followed by legendary Max Silver with Malabar Mansion.

I feel I've died, and this is hell. To stop me going mad, I lay and think of my family in the scrub and my pals down at the pub. And what's happening, I bet empties where I drink.

Oh, Maxwell var det hålla. Oh, legend. Malabar Mansion. And Matamaru Reggae Band there with I Miss Home. Yeah. 26 past 7, 9 seconds in, Kelvin. Just mob from just down the road here. Main River Mob with Black Boy, followed by Wet Season. All the kids heading off to sports. Walking past.

Good wet season. Black boy before that. 7:36. Great. All the mob heading to work at the Packham Hub in Broome. And next door neighbors there, Gulati Media Mob. Good morning to everyone there. Down the road, here in Muggerto, not a medium up there. Jigalong, Pigatanga, Beagle Bay, Chuttingham, Lumberdina, Ardielon, and all the places in between there, and over on the other side of the bank there, Peninsula, I mean to say, and Luma, Balgo, Columbaro, Warangari, Lalgari, Purayangarangagiram, and Wangi. Good morning to everybody. Thank you for lending me your ears this morning. 7:37, here's a bit of a horse up there. Curly Malcolm Wallalgi was coming home, followed by Take Me Back, Old Horse Creek.

Oh, well, that was just it. Take him back, Paula. Take him back to Old Ronald's Creek. I don't want to get in the background there. And coming home before that 7:44, 50 seconds in Kelvin is the guy singing for me, Paula, way back then. Mariah Carey, song called Hero, followed by Dream Lover.

What are we got in there? Mariah Carey, Dream Lover, Hero before that. And it seemed to come to the end of the road without noticing. Having too much fun. So I'll catch you back here, same time, same place, tomorrow morning. Peckham Network, 106.1 FM. 1 hour, 7 to 8. Yeah, so I'll leave you last two songs. And catch you tomorrow. Here's old Ollie again.

0: they say UI.
1: 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You're listening to the Peckham Network. It's just two skakta, just like me. Salud.
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0: Open and Australia loses a boxing icon. But first, the number of people missing after the Nepal flash flood has risen to more than 4,200 on day six of the emergency. It's a significant jump from yesterday's figure of around 2,500. More than 900 people have died in Nepal, while the official death toll in Tibet is 16. Rescue efforts are continuing to free hundreds of workers trapped in tunnels at Nepal's hydropower projects. And now a warning that this story includes the name of an Indigenous person who's passed away. He was one of the most beautiful people you'd meet. That's how Jeff Fenwick has described Indigenous boxing great Tony Mundine, who passed away yesterday at the age of 75. He's the only Australian to hold titles across four separate weight divisions. Mundine was awarded the Medal of the Order of Australia for his services to sport, particularly to boxing and Aboriginal youth. Fenwick told 6PR he welcomed everyone into his gym.
1: He was just there for everybody, just automatically. And you knock on the door, you go into the gym, and this amazing human being was there to help and, to give you whatever you needed. So, yeah, it wasn't one of these guys there who, you know, who wanted the media to know what he'd done. He just done it because, yeah, he wanted to do it. Now, there was never anything in the media, but he'd done so much to help the Indigenous, and not just Indigenous people. He helped everybody.
0: Planned privacy changes have been outlined by the Federal Attorney General, Michelle Rowland. Ms. Rowland has outlined a number of changes that limit what companies can collect and the right to erase personal information.